là où bat le cœur du territoire. Radio Grand Lac. I know you moved on to someone new. Hope life is beautiful. 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

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I heard you moved to Austin, got an apartment and settled down. And every once in a while, I start texting, write a paragraph, but then I delete the message. Think about you like a pastime.

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2: 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Don't say you're sorry, 'cause you've done nothing bad. Swallow my feelings.